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those times at night when you just heard me and just ran out with that other fella. 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

Good morning and welcome to Sharon's Cheesy Friday on the Wakey Wakey Show. Kristen, you are so brave. Make sure you didn't have a glass of wine in your hand and the four dogs with you, I hope. 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Can you believe it? Today, Fridays are a little bit different, not much, but we're playing cheesy songs, songs that you would put through your handbag into the middle of the floor and dance around, that kind of thing. Or if not, you can sit there and just sing to the tunes and wave your hand around like you wave your hands around like you don't care, that kind of thing. And we've also got the weather in your area. Oh, if I could speak today. In your area, we've got Almanzora Valley. Hopefully, it might be a little bit more accurate than what it was yesterday. And also in Spen Valley. Kristen, today when I see you at work, I need to know exactly where you are so that I can do your weather too. Super Noodles, good morning, Noodles, to you. How are you? Did you hear the chickens, love? Did you hear the chickens? Shall I play it again? Shall I? Nah. I can imagine Kristen panicking. She's just brought the dogs in, I'm sure. Let's get on with the music and have some cheesy, cheesy fun. Okay, we're going to start off with Jermaine Jackson. Let's get serious. I thought we won't play the other one. Not on a Friday morning. Maybe Friday evening, but not Friday morning.

You can guess who wrote this, can't you? He's singing in the background. Written and produced by Stevie Wonder, 1980. Just to tell you about the chickies, on the last Sharon's Express show, I gave a little bit of a taste of what we'd be doing, especially on a Friday. Well, Chris Clucker, bless her, she has four dogs, and the chickens were let out. And they just went absolutely ballistic. And red wine went everywhere. She had to go and get another bottle the next day. I still wake up in the middle of the night laughing my head off with that one. It was so funny. So she asked me every evening, are you letting the chickens out in the morning? Just so that I can tell a friend. Okay, it's Cheesy Friday. Let's get you going for the weekend. We've got Rosanna. Everybody's free. You can sing to this.

0: Right, let's get the weather over with. Let me see if I can get it right. I've told him, get it right, or else I'll have people complaining that their weather, that their laundry is wet. So we've got the forecast for the Almanzora Valley, Spen Valley and Crosby, because I know Anne tries to listen, but she can't join in because she's working. Somebody out there is going to get some sunshine, going to get some showers. And somebody's definitely wondering where spring disappeared to. In the Almanzora Valley, it is winning today. Weather competition, plenty of bright spells, a few passing clouds, and temperatures climbing to a lovely 22 degrees this afternoon. Perfect weather for coffee outside, and dare I say it, you can do your washing maybe, but don't hold me to it. A stroll through the market, or pretending you're on holiday even if you're not. There is just a tiny risk of a late shower, so get your washing back in before then. But most places stay dry. A mild evening. Oh, do you hear that? Mild. That's definitely Yorkshire, isn't it? A mild. It's like smile. There's a yell in there. Mild. Smile. A mild evening ahead too. Staying around 16 overnight. In Spen Valley, where our Charmaine is, it's more keeping the jacket handy, sweetheart. I'm so sorry. Expect a cloudy start with a few light showers drifting about during the day. Temperatures reach around 15 or 16 degrees, but the breeze will make it feel cooler. The good news, brighter skies could sneak through later this evening, just in time for everyone finishing work and saying typical. All the best for today, Charmaine. And I shall see you right after this break.
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Starting off with Blue Da Ba Dee, you can sing along to this one too by Eiffel 65 from 1999. Would you believe the nonsense lyrics were deliberate? They wanted something catchy in any language. Yeah, this is my language. Charmaine says, cheers for the weather forecast, but it's Friday and she doesn't care. Yippee! And she's not happy with how the election results are going in the UK. John Alex says, not surprised. So, good morning again to John Alex, Charmaine, Chris Clucker and Super Noodles in the chat. Don't forget, you can join our chat on your browser or on Alexa. Alexa, and then you tell the it what you want to open. I don't say it, just in case. Open Al Maria Radio or Al Maria Live 107.5 or Al Maria Gold 95.5. We are rocking on both stations this morning, starting your weekend with a chicken.

Are you getting those toes tapping? Are you ready for Friday? Yeah, are you? Mr. Fane, Culture Beat 1993 was number one in over 10 countries, one of the biggest Eurodance tracks of the 90s. Loving this one.

So now that I've danced you to death, just going to slow it down a little bit so you can have your second cup of tea or coffee. I want you, 'cause I'm Mr. Bane. We've got NSYNC. I'm going to say NS. Oh, it's Friday. From 2000, the theme symbolised the band breaking free from their former manager.

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What are we doing? I'll tell you what, I was a bit cold about 20 minutes ago. I'm boiling now. But it wasn't very warm, was it? I even had a hot water bottle in the studio. I'm not putting the fire on. I'm from Yorkshire. 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
1: start. Keisha's TikTok. It was the best selling digital single of 2010 worldwide. Worldwide. Definitely a good Friday feeling song, that. Hey, we've nearly made it. No, just half an hour to go, and then we've done the whole week of the Wakey Wakey Show. Well done.

0: A very good morning to Tim the Legend. How are you? You can hear him straight after me on The Breakfast Show on Almeria Live 107.5. It's the weekend nearly, Tim. We've nearly done it. We've nearly done it. Yay! Are we doing anything exciting at the weekend? Just been saying we are working. Charmaine, Chrissy Clucker and me, we are working. Destiny's Child from 1999. Next up is one of my favourites by Nina Cherry from 1988. And first started as a B-side and then exploded into a worldwide hit almost by accident. This is Nina Cherry and Buffalo Stance.
1: I also know she can't love you.
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0: 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Al Maria Gold, straight after me. Two fantastic shows, as I say every day, you need two radios. One in every room. Then you won't miss anything. What are you doing this weekend, Jeff? Anything wonderfully exciting?

And if you've just joined in, you're listening to Sharon's Wakey Wakey Show with cheesy Friday vibes just to get you going for the weekend. We have let the chickens out first thing this morning. I have another little surprise for you. Kristen, it's okay. It's okay. Don't worry. It won't let you drop your coffee. I don't think, anyway. All will be revealed after a short break very shortly. And it's all John Alex's fault, by the way.

0: 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I've got True or False and Top of the Pops on the hour with a chart rundown from a random year. 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

0: Cheesy Friday!
1: Right, are you ready? This is especially for John Alex. Sometime chicken today. Banana. 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
1: It is Cheesy Friday after all.

Yeah, we've let the chickens out this morning and we're going bananas. Let's move on. You can sing to this one. You can sing to this one. It's Neil Diamond, Sweet Caroline. Let's see your hands in the air. It's Friday. It's Friday. Can you remember saying it's Cracker Jack? It's Friday. Was it 5 o'clock and it's Cracker Jack? Am I that old?

Alice, Neil Diamond, Sweet Caroline, lots of cheese on a Friday morning. Get in.

Already? Well, DJ Otzi is singing our Hey Baby. I wanna know. Just to let you know what's going on. After me, Al Maria Live 107.5. We've got The Breakfast Show with Tim the Legend. At 10 o'clock, we've got Cat Dog's Party Playlist. 12 o'clock, Midday Show with Paul Mitchell. 2 o'clock, Afternoon's Essentials with John Alex. 4 o'clock, Right Way. 5 o'clock, Hit Mix with our Robbie. 7 o'clock, Ready for the Weekend. 8 o'clock, Club Life with Alan G. 10 o'clock, The Boiler Room with Nikki Spoons. 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Something for everybody. And yes, it is Friday, my first ever week doing the Wakey Wakey Show, and I am still just about standing.

Elton John, and He's Still Standing. Often seen as his comeback anthem after a difficult period in his life. The film about Elton John, I think it was called The Rocket Man, it was good. It's a good film. Right, we cannot finish off Cheesy Friday without a bit of ABBA, can we, eh? Come on, get those legs wobbling. I just want to say thank you to John, Alex, Charmaine, Chrissy Clucker, Super Noodles, Don't Eat Tim the Legend and Jeff Feelgood for all joining in the chat. And for all those that have listened in the car, at the breakfast table, wherever you are, I hope you have a fantastic, brilliant day and an even better weekend.

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5: Good morning. It's Friday, the 8th of May 2026. Massive thanks to Sharon M for another great Wakey Wakey show. First one, that's it. Week completed. Seems like you've been here for ages, Sharon. Hope you enjoyed the first week of many, we hope. So how is everyone this morning? It's looking a bit miserable out there this morning. Could there be more rain on the way? I think there could.

Ladies and gents, this is the moment you've waited for. You've been searching in the dark, your sweat soaking through the floor. And buried in your bones, there's an ache that you can't ignore. Taking your breath, stealing your mind, and all

Ah, that's not a bad way to kick off the show this morning, is it? Hugh Jackman there and the greatest show. So I've got to say very good morning to Sharon M. Join us on the live comment section. Good morning, Sharon. It was a great show this morning. Thank you. To Jane. Good morning, Jane. Hope you are very, very well. And Denise and Steve, good morning to you both. Hope you are both well this morning. Should we have some Kelly Clarkson? Why not?

Jules Benson there, and Greatest Love of All. I think I prefer that to Whitney's version, definitely. I've got to say very good morning to Dawny. Good morning, Dawny. Hope you are very well this morning. And Mr. JB, Johnny Boy, up early this morning. JB, you off out or just on your morning stroll? Anyway, good morning to you. Good to have you here. Have a quick ad break. Come back with more great music for you. Don't go anywhere.

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11: Yes, good morning, welcome back. 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We should be telling you the weather just before 9 o'clock, just before we play today's Can You Tell Me. I can tell you, talking of weather, not looking too good out there, is it? Oh, it's a wee bit overcast.

They are Ricky Lee Jones and Chuck E's in Love. Right, we're taking us up to our next episode. We've got a little bit of Black Eyed Peas for you.

Hi, it's Paul Mitchell here. Come and join me on the Midday Show every Monday and Friday at noon. 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

0: Well, I don't know what happened there. We had Ricky Lee Jones coming in again. It was meant to be this.
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And that is today's Daily Dose of Queen, Killer Queen now, of course. Great classic track. Right, we're going to have an indulge ourselves in a little bit of Santana right now. Why not?

0: Another little sequence there for you. You had the Stranglers, No More Heroes, I Want to Be Sedated from the Ramones, Tommy Gunn from The Clash, and that was Get Over You from The Undertones. I'm going to say a very good morning to both Gwen and Glenn. Glenn's up. He's reminded Glenn to turn the radio on. Well, you nearly missed something, Gwen. Glad you're both with us this morning. And Pedro, good morning, Pedro. Enjoying those last few tunes there. He's ready and waiting for Can You Tell Me. That'll be up very shortly. Going to have a quick ad break. Then we'll have the weather. Then we shall be playing Can You Tell Me. Don't go anywhere.
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5: Okay, here we are. Today's weather... oh, it's not looking good. 13 degrees at the moment with a high today of just 19 degrees. That's 3 degrees below the daily average for this time of year. Not good. Where's the sun gone? Your air quality is fair today. And your sun sets tonight at 4 minutes past nine tonight. We have 86% humidity right now. And... the Fiona M. Washing report, can you, can't you? No, you can't. It's raining already. It was forecast for 9 o'clock. It's just started raining. But it should, according to the apps, it should only last for an hour or two. And then it will just clear up. But it will be cloudy all day today. Not going to be a fantastic start to the weekend. But, don't despair. If you're not going out because it's miserable, stay tuned to 107.5 FM. We'll keep you entertained throughout the day. There you are. 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To book an appointment, call Wendy on 678-992-093. 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Louisa, good morning to you. Hope you are very, very well. Louisa says, good morning. She says, I've got poos in the oven. Oh, dear. Ah, she's correct here. Pies. She's got... thank God for that. Nobody wants a poo in the oven, Louisa. But thankfully, down at Total Entertainment in Arbelas, Louisa has got pies in the oven. And Wild Nights Gwen says, we must have your son. Well, no, I can't have it back. It's obviously lovely in Hemsby, up Great Yarmouth Way today. That's where Gwen and Glenn are. Right, shall we get on with this?
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5: Okay, today's Can You Tell Me? I'm going to play you three tracks. Somewhere in there was a link. It could be the song title, it could be the band, it could be the artist, it could be the record label. Who knows? If you do think you know, send your answers private to the DJ on the comments section, please. I don't know which one of these to start off with. Any one of them could give it away straight away. I think we'll start with this one. We might cut it off halfway through. Let's just see how we get on with it. Here you go, today's track one.

There you are. That is track one on today's Can You Tell Me? A dreary little number, but we got through it in the end. Right, Claire MC, good morning, Claire. Claire, is it parts of a ship? No. Then she sent me a message, obviously desperate to win this morning, keeps losing data in our box, so she's now messaging me the answers. Still wrong, because it's the same answer you put up in the comment section, Claire, but keep trying. Come on, who's going to be at the gold medal? This could give it away, possibly. Never played it before, I have checked the lyrics, we're fine. Here's track two. Don't forget, it's a one-word answer I'm looking for.

There you are. Your second track. First time I've ever played it. Quite possibly the last, but you just never know. So, while that was going on, just one guest came in from Wild Nights. She's correct. Can't believe it. Was that Glenn? Was that Glenn? Gwen, own up. Well done to you taking the gold medal today. Oh, Pedro, Claire, come on. Don't let the other medals get away. Good morning, John Mumford. Hope yourself and Jacqueline are very, very well. Here is your third and final track.

0: Rabbit, bunny, jabber, rabbit, bunny, jabber, rabbit, bunny, jabber, rabbit, bunny, jabber, rabbit, bunny, jabber, rabbit.
1: Ah, there you are, your third and final track today. Right, let's have a little recap, shall we? Wrong answers that. Well, only one wrong answer today. Parts of a ship from Clare MC. No. And then, I can't believe it. In first today, Wild Nights. Congratulations to Gwen, although I know it was Glenn who did it. Well done. Second in, Chrissy, good morning to you. Hope you are very, very well. Congratulations. And Pedro, sneaking in there with a bronze medal today. Right, what did I play? I played you Deck of Cards by David Boone and the Montana Twins. I played you Flying Golem by Wand. And I played you Rabbit by Chaz and Dave. Deck of Cards, Wand, Rabbit. There you go, it's as simple as that. Magic, Magician, whatever you like. The word I was looking for could have been Magic or Magician. Congratulations to Wild Nights, to Chrissy and to Pedro. Well done to everybody taking part. There will be another brand new Can You Tell Me on Tuesday, not Monday. Monday's the birthday game because the Duchess will be with me. There you are. Right, what could we possibly play next? It's Magic.

0: They are. Magic from Pilot concluding our Can You Tell Me this morning. Right, don't go anywhere. Quick ad break. Then we're coming back. May even play a few more magic tunes. Why not?
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1: 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See Pam. She is 2 minutes drive from Mercadona and opposite the emergency centre in Alula del Rio. Right, and just like that, I'm going to say good morning to Pam. Pam is listening in Alula del Rio. Hope you're well, Pam. Not good weather, is it? Never mind, I'm sure people will still come out to you and grab some bargains. Oh, don't forget, plenty of zero Guinness available, 2 euros a can at the Irish and English Store. And Claire MC finally got some Wi-Fi, missed everything. Oh, Claire, it was so easy today, can you tell me? I thought you'd be in with a gold medal. Instead, you're going into the weekend medalist. How about that? Unbelievable. It was all about magic this morning, Claire. All about magic.

Oh, there you are. 6 minutes and 48 seconds of Barry Manilow. Everybody loves Barry Manilow. Claire MC loving that tune. It was, of course, Could It Be Magic?

0: 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Heated terrace, live music, karaoke, and big screen sports.
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3: 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On Sunday at 5 o'clock, live band Las Vegas. And later at 8:30 p.m, fun disco and karaoke with DJ Carl. That's what's going on at Valerie. But don't forget, we are also serving fabulous food on our dinner dance evenings at Sensations Restaurant. This week, it's Diane Moore. So get yourself booked in.
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4: Yes, thanks, Rob Mack. That's what's happening at Valerie and Sensations. What else is happening in the local area today? Well, I can tell you. It's Friday, the 8th of May. And I would suggest today, with the weather as it is, you do check with the venues to make sure the event is still going ahead, because it's a bit iffy out there today. Here we go. At New Trinidad, Arbalay, at 1 o'clock today, it's the VE Day celebration with Sharon Reagan and Kath Clayton on keyboard. Tickets are €5 per person entrance. At No Power Restaurant, Arbalay, at 4 o'clock this afternoon, it's 2 acoustic. At the Irish Rover in Mohaka, 5:30 this evening, it's Sun Rock cover band. At the Mucky Duck in Touray, 7 o'clock this evening, it's Brendan O'D. Bar Gemini, Almanzora, 7:30 tonight, they've got a music quiz on there. Cafe Restaurant, Arbury Pool Bar, Arbalaya, 8 o'clock this evening, it's karaoke night. Anto's Bar Vedder, 8 o'clock this evening, it's Kendo's karaoke there. At New Bar International, Arbalaya, 8 o'clock tonight, it's Marilyn Shipley. Miraflores, Los Canales, 8 o'clock tonight, it's Land of Hope and Glory with Diane Moore. And finally, at the Bacala Bar and Condado de Alhama, 8 o'clock this evening, it's Steve Jackson. They are, as I say, if you're going to those events or thinking about going to those events, please, please, please check with the venue that it is going ahead. And also, if you haven't done so already, book a table. Let them know you're going. There you are. Thank you to hello? Are we still? Yes, sorry about that. Okay, so don't forget, book those tables if you can. There you are. That is what's happening in the local area today. And then when you go to those venues, don't forget to tell them you heard about it right here on Al Maria.
1: 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Have you got an event you would like to include? 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
3: Yes, good morning, welcome back. It is Tim Legend with The Breakfast Show, the show proudly sponsored by the Irish and English store in Lua del Rio, the Beauty Rooms in Touray, the Star Windy Tour in Touray, and the Indian Garden in Arbelias. And don't forget, if you're looking for the true taste of India, look no further than the Indian Garden, where every dish is cooked with passion, spice and tradition. They're open from 12:30 to 4 and again 6 till 11, 7 days a week. And they've got their tapas lunch 12:30 to 4, Monday to Friday. Every day the flavours of India are waiting for you at the Indian Garden, where every meal feels like a celebration. Right, I've got to say very good morning. David Wright joins us on the live comment session. Good morning to you, David. I hope it's not too bad of weather down where you are. It's absolutely pouring it down here. Don't forget, you can catch David this afternoon right here on 107.5 and on 95.5 at 4 o'clock this afternoon with The Right Way.

There are Terence Trent D'Arby, or whatever he likes to be called these days, and Rain. Talking of Rain, I was mentioned David Wright on at 4 o'clock this afternoon. He says he's just got back from town, he's been on his motorbike, he's very wet. There's many accidents out there because people don't realise there's oil and grease on the roads. Do take it gently out there today. It could be mucky. Good morning to Cat Dog. Join us on the live comment section. Hope you are very, very well. Cat Dog will be here in just 13 minutes' time.

0: There are finishing off a little rain sequence there. Bit of rain from Status Quo. Wild Night says Glenn's off. He'll be air guitaring his way all over the place. And she says she can't stand the Quo song. It's her worst one. Well, there you go. Can't please everybody all the time, Gwen.
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0: Yes, welcome back. You have been listening to me, Tim the Legend, with the Breakfast Show, the show proudly sponsored by, and thank you to the Irish and the English store in Alula Del Rio, the Indian Garden, Arblaya, starring the Two and Toy, and the beauty ones at Total Entertainment in Touré. I'm going to leave you with this track. I'm playing this especially for Luca this morning. Pedro has requested this. This is Milky and Just the Way You Are. Still to come today, 10 o'clock, just 3 minutes time. No, 1 minute's time. Cat Dog is here with a party playlist. Midday show with Paul Mitchell at 12. Afternoon sessions with John Alex at 2. 4 o'clock is the right way. 5 o'clock hit mix. 7 o'clock ready for the weekend. I'm back Monday morning. So until then, have yourselves a great weekend. Ta-da.

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It's Friday then. 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

0: and it caused a little stir. No blue buzzard, no three-eyed frog. It's a feline canine, little cat dog. Cat dog, cat dog. Alone in the world was a little cat dog.
1: 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Cat Dog's party playlist.
2: Maria. Good morning, everyone. It's me, Cat Dog, with the party playlist. Friday the 8th of May. Huge thanks to Sharon M, to Tim the Legend, for your shows already. What is the weather like today? Oh, it is awful. Unfortunately, I had a gig cancel. We had to cancel it. We had to make that decision. And then after 6, it was nice. But there was no way you could set up that equipment in the rain. So, yes. And last time I tried to play at that bar in Al-Fakir, I couldn't because I had to go back to the UK. One day I will get to play for Nadia at the Esperanto one, hopefully in 2 weeks' time. Good morning to Tim the Legend. Hope you're good. Now I'm going to open up with a song I think that Pedro wants. It's Milky. It's for Luca. Hopefully this is, and it's actually come back round now, sampling David Guetta as well. Let's see.
3: And it goes.

I've just had a brilliant video coming in from Pedro. Wendy's dancing with Luca to that one, Milky. It's the brand new version with David Guetta. And I know that Sharon M loves that tune. Can't believe it's come back round. I think I only played the original, I don't know, maybe a couple of months ago. And then he's obviously, David Guetta listens to my show and he thinks, yeah, Cat Dog plays bangers. I'll now revamp them. John. Morning, Julie Duck. Good morning to you. We've got Sharon M with us. Steve, good morning to Ian M. He's loving that tune as well. We got Fran. She says, morning, lovely. See you later. Fran, I don't know what we've got planned today on our big date. I have no idea. I plan to stay in all day, all night on the couch and not move. I don't know whether that'll happen, but we'll see. It is Friday again. I've lined up some great, great tunes. A little bit later on, we're going to do Guess the Movie Quotes. Oh, yeah, I'm going to like doing this one today. Can't wait for that.

Oh, brilliant. Friday to Mojo there with Chilling. Good morning to Mamazu joining us. Good morning to you. It is really not nice weather over here in Spain. I bet it's brilliant in the UK. That's normally how it goes. Good morning to Gwen and Glenn and Fran. Oh, she got days mixed up. She thought it was Monday. Oh, she tried to take our weekend away from us. Good morning, everyone. We've got some great tunes on the way for you. And of course, coming up, we've got Guess the Movie Quote.

0: Oh, I like that. Nice, great chilled song for Friday. Gracie Abrams there with Close To You. Oh no! Action Man Jackson is off to get his grey hairs cut out. Might be some time. Yes, I've got some tweezers here. I don't know. Will that help? Oh, mind you, that would probably need a bin bag for that. You know, a 10-litre one. Oh, only messing. Morning, Shelley and Dan. Yes, it is Friday. And as I say, we've got some brilliant tunes lined up. Now we'll go to a break and come back. I'm looking forward to this one today with Guess the Movie Quote.
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3: Good morning and welcome back to Cat Dog with a party playlist. Happy Friday to you all. That's coming in from Shelley and Den. Yes, it is. I know it's awful weather out there, but I've got some great tunes. And I'm going to love this section now because it is brand new. We've sort of shelved Guess the Song lyrics for now. We've gone on to Guess the Iconic Movie Quotes. So yes, of course, I'm going to start off easy over the next couple of weeks. I can't wait for today. 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Trips they've got going on the 12th of May to Granada, 28th of May to Murcia, 9th of June to Lasagna, or Lasagna as I call it, 23rd of June to Cartagena. Here we go. I've already got Mama Zoo first in with a bonus one, and that was from yesterday. She's figured it out already. 1975 is the year for the movie. Are you ready? Loads of you are going to get it. I can't wait for this. Here we go. 1975, and the movie quote is, "You're going to need a bigger boat." Ooh.

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0: like that tune. There are loads and loads of you in with an oosh for this one. Well done so far to Fran Louisa. Yeah, we're all going to need a bigger boat today, aren't we? 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Aye, aye, Captain. He knows. Julie Duck. Black Dog. John Alex, Wild Nights, and Mamazoo from yesterday, because she was first in from yesterday. The bonus point for today. Who was the film director for this said film from 1975? Gets the iconic movie quote. Ooh. Oh, wait a minute. I'm going to play my new jingle.
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0: Yes, from 1975, guess the iconic movie quote, you're going to need a bigger boat. 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Oh, wait till you hear this little sample. Oh, I can't wait. Baby Shark, do-do-do-do-do-do, Baby Shark, do-do-do-do-do-do, Baby Shark. It won't be the last time I'm going to play that. I can promise you that.

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3: 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And later at 8:30 p.m, fun disco and karaoke with DJ Carl. 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
9: So today, Friday the 8th of May, please, please double check the venue that the event is still going on. Somewhere outside, it could be raining, might not be, I don't know. Please just double check. So what I've got on for the lineup today, the new Trinidad in Arbeláez at 1, it's BE Day. Celebrations with Sharon Reagan and Kath Clayton on keyboards. Tickets for this are €5 per person. Please double check, it's still going ahead. At Nopal Restaurant, Arbeláez at 4, 2 acoustic. The Irish Rover in Mojaca. Five. Oh, I know, that's been cancelled at the Irish Rover, I know that. The Mucky Duck, I love that. The Mucky Duck in Turay. 7, Brendan O'D. Bar Gemini's in Almanthor at 7:30, their music quiz. Cafe Restaurant, our bully, the Pool Bar in Arbeláez at 8, karaoke night. Anto's Bar in

lovely Bev at the Trinidad in Arbeloes, that her event is still going on today. And the new Trinidad in Arbeloes 1pm the day celebrations with Sharon Reagan and Kath Clayton on the keyboards. Tickets for this, it's a charity event of 5

0: 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Come and join me for my new show, The Boiler Room, every Friday night, 10 till 12. 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
8: Good morning and welcome back to Cat Dog with a party playlist. Nearly having a coughing fit on air. Friday, the 8th of May. I've really enjoyed this week. Thank you, everyone. It's a new layout. About time too, a new layout, really enjoying it. We may introduce other features in the up and coming weeks. We may not. Still come today, Friday's lineup is waiting, the midday show with Paul Mitchell, to the afternoon essentials with John Alex, for the right way with David Wright, a show all about living and working in Spain. It is Friday, so it's New Music Friday, the hit mix with Rob Mack, bringing you all the best of the new songs that have just literally come out. 7, Ready for the Weekend. 8, Club Life with Alan G. And at 10, The Boiler Room with Nicky Spoons. Loads. Stay with us. Have a great rest of your day. Of course, I'll be back tomorrow. No, I won't. It's Saturday. I'm having a lie-in. Well, no, probably not. Anyway, I'll be back Monday. Have a great rest of your day. Have a brilliant weekend. Hasta

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0: Very good afternoon, everyone. Welcome to the Midday Show on a Friday with me, Paul Mitchell. Hope you're well. Hope everything is good in your life. Got a great show coming up for you today. We have got Barry D's Song of the Day. We've got Dawny Does DJing. We've got our bookend track that I played for you on Monday. Of course, we've got a two from one at one. And we have got a world exclusive. Oh, I like it when this happens. We have got the first playing of Barry D's new single in the whole wide world, anywhere, on any radio station. That's going to be good, isn't it? And of course, we've got you guys listening in and standing right behind me, taking in everything that's going on. It's Cameron. Say hello, Cameron.
1: Hey, guys. How we doing?
0: You have to speak up, Cameron.
1: Sorry, how are we doing, guys?
0: How we doing? How we doing? We're doing all right, mate. We're doing good. Cameron has chosen some of the music today. So hopefully, we've just been going through, making sure that they're not going to be Roadhouse tracks. But here's one that I know is not a Roadhouse track. Getting the show underway. Debbie Harry and Blondie with a cracking song from the 70s. This is Dreaming. Happy Friday, everyone.

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2: Yes, the live chat is open. It's been rebooted. We've already been joined by Cat Dog. She's come round to the other side of the table. Good afternoon to Sharon M, who did the early show at 7 o'clock this morning. How are you still awake? Honestly, I'd be straight back in bed after that, I think. Good afternoon to Di and Paddy joining us on the live chat. And good afternoon to Cameron, who's joined us. Good news, the rain has stopped. It was a lousy morning. I was down the gym watching the rain just pour down. But one thing that gets me is as soon as it rains, all the snails come out and they're going across the path and you look at them, they're everywhere. Who was the first person that thought they were a good idea to eat? I mean, really, would you look at a snail, Cameron, and think, I want to eat that? That looks good.
3: Yeah, it's not a bit of me.
2: No, it's not Cameron. No, he's not vegetarian, but nobody. Come on, first one, who done it? Who was the first one that said a snail is good to eat with the shell? Anyway, right, new track for you. This is Marlon Funaki. Cameron chose this one. It's called When Sunday Comes Around. I hope you like it.

0: Alan Fanacki, remember that name? That's a good little tune. That I might just chop the beginning off that though, just to shorten it down a bit. Song called When Sunday Comes Around. That was chosen by Cameron. Hope you liked that one. If you didn't, we're just going to blame him.
1: Here's the weather.
0: Right, let's have a weather check, shall we? Currently in the Almanzora Valley, there we go, can say it. It's currently 15 degrees, mostly cloudy, highs of 19, lows of 11. Oh, it's not a very nice day. The sun is doing its best to come out. But let's zip across to the north of England, where Kim D and Barry are en route to Liverpool. It's a cloudy, grey, miserable 14 degrees. And, yes, you will be hearing Barry's new song before going through the Liverpool tunnel. Oh, no. It's obviously they'll lose the signal in about 25 minutes. Right, I'll tell you what we'll do. We'll play some ads and then we'll play another track. And then we will get a brand new single from Barry D live on the air. OK, let's take a short break. Here's Johnny.
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3: Welcome back, everyone. It is the Midday Show with me, Paul Mitchell. Going to say a few good afternoons to people. Good afternoon to Johnny Boy. He says, afternoon, grunt futtock. Yeah, I don't know how he keeps coming out with these. I have been called worse a lot of the times by Johnny Boy, funnily enough. Good afternoon. Yes, Sharon M. She did say that she's working till 6 every day, so she gets to see 6 o'clock every single day. Yes, morning and night. Oh, Sharon. Good afternoon to Louisa. Good afternoon to Pub Car Al. I wonder who he's off to the post office today. And good afternoon to John Alex. Right, let's have a nice make you feel good track. This is the Beach Boys and Kokomo. We'll encourage the sun to come out.

Kokomo, and the sun is trying its best to get out. We might play a similar sort of song just to get you in the mood and get the sun shining down on us. Right now, brand new to everybody, it's the world exclusive first play on radio for a new track by our friend, not just on this show but of the station. He crops up, him and Key crop up on every show pretty much on 107.5, so we're grateful for their patronage, if you like. This is Barry's new song. This is Barry D. It's called Mine All Mine. I hope you like this. Let me know what you think on the live chat.

brand new song and exclusive to this show. That is Barry D with Mine All Mine. Oh, we're going to get him singing that live at karaoke, I think, one night. Well done, Barry. Great song, and thank you for letting me introduce it to the world. This is White Town and Your Woman. Good afternoon, Matt. How are you?

0: That is White Town and Your Woman. I like that song. That's from a few years ago. Hey, a very good afternoon to the girls down at T-Man's, or T-Man Spire down there in Antas. Noodles and Tracy Flower. Noodles wrote this, I can tell. Hope you guys are doing well down there. Hope you're having a good day. Good afternoon to Julie Duck. I played a song for her the other day by Westlife just as she was going under the knife, so she didn't get to hear it. Oh well, maybe next year. And good afternoon to Dawny, who's joined us on the live chat. We'll take a quick break and then we'll come back with a track for a lady called Emma. Ooh, who could that be?
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6: Welcome back, everyone, to the midday show on Friday. Oh, I was having a little chat with Julie Duck on the live chat there. She can't drive at the moment, but she's going to be on the quiz team tonight down at Bar Gemini's. Well done, Julie. That's a trooper for you. So I'm going to have to play some Westlife in a bit, aren't I? Yeah. Well, I'd rather play that than Coldplay. So going to play a track for Emma, who is travelling with her mum, Kim D, and with Barry. Emma, this one is for you guys in the car. Don't forget to sing along. Barry loves it.

0: S Club 7 with Reach. PMP joined us on the live chat. She was singing along at the top of her voice. Probably with Calm 007 as well. Dancing around the pool, maybe. Who knows? Not warm enough for swimming in it yet. But hey. Oh, more information. Right. So you remember earlier I said that JB called me Grunt Futtock? Well, I'd no idea what he's on about. But JB, being JB, has kindly told me a futtock is a rib of a ship where two or more parts are joined with a strengthener brace. It is amazing. I'm learning stuff every single day. Learning all the time.
1: Let's get ready to play this week's bookend track. It's over to you, Paul.
0: Yep, bookend track time. We played it on Monday. We round off the week by playing it again on the Friday. It's a great song from Keane. It's called Is It Any Wonder? It's 107.5 on a Friday.

Great song from Keane. Our bookend track for this week. We'll have another one on Monday. Hey, let's do this for Julie Duck. This is Westlife and their version of Uptown Girl. Get well soon, Julie. Hope this makes you feel better.

0: Uptown Girl, especially for Julie Duck, recovering after an operation the other day. We're still going to see you out tonight. Looking forward to that. Haven't seen you for a while. I'm a bit behind with the features, so we're going to do this one straight away.
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1: And now it's time for Dawn Does DJ.
0: Here we go. Dancing shoes on. This is Electric Disco and I Like to Disco, chosen by Dawnie.

Dawn's choice for the day. That one is Electric Disco. I Like to Disco. We'll keep the dance theme going then, because Sharon M said that she likes this bit of the show. It's her favourite bit. Does that mean the rest of it is rubbish, Sharon? Good afternoon to Tim the Legend, who's joined us on the live chat. Hope you're well, Tim.

0: Freddie LeGrand and Josh Cumby with a track called Dancing Shoes, just to keep the dance theme going for Sharon and Dawny. They like that kind of stuff. Right, just going back to Barry D's new track that I played earlier, just to let you know, and I didn't let you know at the time, if you'd like to download that track, it is on Spotify. It's also on YouTube Music, and I'll be playing it again on Monday. Right, let's take a short break. We'll come back with Barry D's Song of the Day.
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0: 101. Welcome back, everyone. Right. Oh, we're clearing up information here. Johnny Boy earlier, he said good afternoon, Grunt Futtock. Have to be very careful how I say that. So we now know that a futtock is the person that helps build the ships, basically. And I said, well, what's the grunt then? And he said, well, obviously, that's the futtock fitter. Yep, got through that without any dramas at all. I still don't know who the first person was that ever looked at a snail and thought, that looks delicious. I can't wait to eat that. But maybe one of you guys out there will tell me. Who knows?
1: Hey, Paul. It's time for Barry D's Song of the Day.
0: Oh, yeah, it is, isn't it? Here it is, then. This is Spiritual Camp and a track called Go Back Home. I like this.

0: Great song, that one. Buck Rogers and a track, Feeder and a track called Buck Rogers. I was just going through some chocolate that Dawn dropped into the studio. That's really nice. Okay, I'm going to recommend this. If you're going down to that supermarket that rhymes with fiddle, they've got some really nice chocolate there. It's called Dubai Style Chocolate. That's not going to last long, not with me around. Right, it's time for this.
1: This is Al Maria. Al Maria. It's time for the two from one at one.
0: So we're going to start off with two tracks from 1987. There's quite a few of us from the area going to see this guy in July. Myself and Dawn and Cameron were at a bar in the village on Wednesday afternoon, and the table behind us were talking about going there. So yes, I said, oh, we're going as well. There's quite a few of us. It should be good. We're going to start a secret Mexican wave that nobody else knows about. They just think, look at this lot. What are they doing? But of course, you can do anything when you go and see Rick Astley.

0: Rick Astley, born in Newton, the Willows in Lancashire on the 6th of February 1966. That song, Never Gonna Give You Up, it was his debut single. It was number one in more than 25 countries and it won the 1988 Brit Award for Best British Single. That's not a bad song, is it? That's not a bad thing to keep your pension ticking over. Well done. Oh, we're going to have some fun that night. Honestly, I'm really looking forward to that. I think that song will be the encore. I think we're going to have to wait right to the end for it. But I'm really tempted to suggest that all the fellas that are going, we get a Rick Astley bouffant wig and we wear it just to honour the legend that is Mr. Rick Astley.
1: Going back to the 80s.
2: Going back to the 80s.
0: Here's another track then from 87. This is U2 and one of the more well-known songs. This is With or Without You. Not much left of the chocolate.

0: They have been active since 1976. Can you believe that? And I actually saw them as a support band, and I'm pretty sure they supported Altered Images. Somebody will correct me if I'm wrong on that, but I remember that back in the day. I like them. I know they're Marmite. People do and people don't, but I do like U2. The earlier stuff I prefer, but hey, if they've been around that long and they're still making music and still selling out gigs, they're doing something right. Okay, we'll take a short break. I'm going to finish off the chocolate and then we'll come back with two tracks from 2020.
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0: Welcome back, everyone. It's the Midday Show with me, Paul Mitchell. During the break, I've finished off the chocolate and now I feel a bit sick. Yeah, shouldn't have done that. Mind you, always got a bit of room for this left.

Glasgow's finest, Lewis Capaldi with Before You Go, our second track from 2020. The first one being, of course, Mr. Harry Styles with Watermelon Sugar. Capaldi says that he, when he was growing up, he listened to heavy metal, including bands Slipknot and Avenged Sevenfold. He's got some good taste in music, that guy. And he's a really likeable fella. And if you get a chance, have a look at his documentary called How I'm Feeling Now about his diagnosis with Tourette's. It's a fantastic documentary. And he seems a really likable fella. So well done, Lewis. We like you on this station. Right, let's go to 1999 for our next two tracks. This is actually quite annoying, but I'm going to play it anyway.

0: Oh, yeah. Come on. You're dancing, aren't you? I can see you through the microphone. Don't pick your nose either. Right. That was Enrique Martin Morales, better known as Ricky, born in San Juan, December the 24th. Oh, he was so close. 1971. He's been making music since 1984 and thoroughly enjoying himself.
1: I really need to get my business noticed. Facebook is so time consuming and their algorithms keep changing, so nobody sees my posts anymore.
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3: And we're back in the room. Welcome back, everyone, to the Midday Show with me, Paul Mitchell. The last two artists on today's Two From One At One from 1975. We've got a great one to finish, an absolute classic track. But before we get to that, here's one from Reg.

0: Elton John and Philadelphia Freedom, that track from 1975. Right, our last track of the day is an absolute giant of a song. Sit yourselves down, get ready for this. It's Springsteen.
1: Taking you back to the 70s.

0: What a song from 1975, The Boss, Bruce Springsteen, with just a classic, Born to Run. Our last track on today's Two from One at One. I'll have another one on Monday. Right, what should we do now? Let's do this.
1: This is Al Maria.
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3: 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On Saturday at 8 o'clock, Carrie and Paul. On Sunday at 5 o'clock, live band Las Vegas. And later at 8:30 p.m, fun disco and karaoke with DJ Carl. That's what's going on at Valerie, but don't forget we are also serving fabulous food on our dinner dance evenings at Sensations Restaurant. This week, it's Diane Moore, so get yourself booked in.
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0: Let's find out what's going on around the Almanzora Valley today. Friday the 8th of May, it's the No Pal Restaurant in Arbeláez at 4 o'clock for a session by Two Acoustic. The Muddy Duck in Touré at 7 o'clock tonight have music from Brendan O'D. And Bar Gemini's Almanzora at 7:30, it's the Music Quiz. Cafe restaurant Arbuli Pool Bar, better known as the Pool Bar in Arbeláez, have karaoke at 8 o'clock tonight. And Anto's Bar in Vera at 8 o'clock, it's Kendo's Karaoke. New Bar International in Arbeláez tonight at 8, you will find Marilyn Shipley down there. And also at 8 o'clock in Miraflores, Los Gallardos, Land of Hope and Glory with Diane Moore. Finally tonight, Bucko Bar in Condado de la Hama. 8 o'clock, Mr. Steve Jackson down there. Should we do tomorrow as well? You want to know what's going on? Hopefully the weather will hold up. Soler Restaurant in Arbeláez at 2 o'clock. Los Bandidos, Delfos Delfaz, Centra de Mahaca, Touré 19. Okay, hope you know where that is. At 2:30, it's Loopy Faye. Catty's Bar in Arbeláez at 4 o'clock. Have De Locos and Dulce Gusto and Tedos. At 5 o'clock, have Sharon Reagan. The Irish Rover in Mohacker tomorrow at 8 o'clock, it's their karaoke night, as is the Marine Restaurant in Los Gallardos, it's also their karaoke night at 8. The Hotel Continental at Mohacker, 8:30, Saturday Night Fever with Tony Soulman T-Bone, that's a good name. Sensations Restaurant tomorrow at Mohacker, 9 o'clock, again, Diane Moore, so she's busy. So if you do go to any of these establishments, please make sure, firstly, they're on with the inclement weather as it is. And also, if you get a chance, please tell them that you heard about it on 107.5. Right, here's another track chosen by Cameron. We played a bit of this earlier while I was getting ready for the show. This is Mako Road and a song called The Sun Comes Up.

0: from Wellington, New Zealand. I don't think they're active anymore. I don't know what happened. I have been digging around to see what went on there. That is Mako Road and a great little tune called The Sun Comes Up. Well done, Cameron. We like that one. So still to come, in just under 10 minutes time, John Alex will be here with the Afternoon Essentials. At 4 o'clock, David Wright will join us with The Right Way. He's just jumped on the live chat. Good afternoon, David. Hope you're well, my friend. Last time I saw you, it was raining then. 5 o'clock, the 5 o'clock hit mix with Rob Mack. And at 7, it's Ready for the Weekend with Lee Everest. Club Life with Alan G at 8. And at 10, The Boiler Room with Nicky Spoons. And here he is to tell you all about it.
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4: 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You have been listening to the Midday Show with me, Paul Mitchell. It's been a good show today. I've enjoyed it. I hope you've enjoyed the music. I enjoyed a really nice bar of chocolate, but I still don't know who the first person was to eat snails. If you know, you could join me tomorrow on the Saturday Shakedown and tell me. That's at 1 o'clock tomorrow. If not, I'm back here on the Midday Show on Monday at 12. So I will see you then. Have a great weekend, whatever you're up to. Remember, stay safe and might need to take your brolly with you. We'll finish with Queen.

0: from the album A Day at the Races. That is Queen rounding off the show today. John Alex is waiting in the wings. I'll speak to you tomorrow. Have a good day.
1: It's Friday.
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0: X melodies drifting all around. John has crafting dreams for bars. Black and metal, we should all star.
1: Well, good afternoon, everyone. I hope you're all fitting well on a mixed bag sort of day here in southern Spain. We had rain most of the morning, we had rain last night. Not heavy rain in this part where I live, but we still had rain. And this afternoon, what have we got? Blue sky and sunshine. You don't know what to wear. I sort of got up this morning, looked at my shorts and I thought, nah, too cold. And I'm looking at this afternoon and I'm thinking, I really should have put my shorts on. But anyway, you're listening to the Afternoon Essentials show with me, John Alex, on Almeria Radio 107.5 FM, on your Alexa and on your phone app. Big shout out goes to Paul for entertaining everyone for the last couple of hours. Have a good afternoon, whatever you're doing, Paul. And you can put your shorts on, mate. It's going to be sunny this afternoon. Well, it's a Friday. It's the end of the week again. Yes, what sort of week have you had? Busy. I've been a little bit busy and a little bit not busy, but been a good week this week. Got a little bit of good news as well. I'm going for my long-awaited scan next Wednesday at long, long last. Maybe they'll find out what's wrong. So anyway, on a Friday, we try and have a little bit of fun, a little bit of laugh, and we have a few daft, silly, silly songs that I'll play later on. If you've got a funny, silly, silly song, apart from Jasper Carrot and the Funky Moped, I'm not going to play that anymore because they all take the mickey out of me. So what else have we got going on this afternoon? Well, we have our Almeria Radio Events Guide, the Arbalest and Touré Food Bag Appeal, and something new. I'm going to have a little taster this afternoon, which I want to introduce next week. And something new. But we're still going to have our daft laugh. Right, let's make a start. And shut up, John. Get on with it. Conor Maynard, Someone You Loved.

0: Yeah, lovely song there to start this afternoon off on Connard, or Connor, Maynard Sweets, Frucums, yes, Maynard Sweets, remind me, back home.
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0: Yeah, the chat is live. It's open, exclusive to Al Maria Radio, live and gold. So pop in, say good afternoon, John. We have a couple of partakers at the moment. We've got David Wright. You can catch David straight after me at 4 o'clock for interesting information about living and working in Spain. Like me, he's been here a long time. Sharon M., our nomad up in the mountains. She's been doing a fantastic job this week. Hey, well done, Sharon. Loved it. Yes, getting up 6 o'clock every morning to do the 7 o'clock show. Well done, my girl. Right, how about a little bit of Tramps, the Disco Inferno.

yeah, the Tramps and the Disco Inferno. I had another floor filler that used to be back in the day. Back in the day, happy days. This is the Black Eyed Peas, and they say, I've got a feeling. I've got a feeling that we're going to have a nice weekend. Lots of sunshine. Forecast for 27 degrees on Monday and Tuesday. The beast might be out.

0: Yeah, the Black Eyed Peas. I got a feeling tonight is going to be a good, good night. Wish it had been a good, good night last night. I was looking forward to going to see Madame Blonde, and it was cancelled because of the weather. Let's hope there's not many cancellations over the weekend, because there are some fantastic shows on at this weekend. Right, a little break time, and I'll be right back.
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0: Starship building the city on rock and roll. I was watching an interesting YouTube video this morning talking about cities. In Turkmenistan, the capital, Ashgabat, is absolutely fantastic. It holds the Guinness World Record for the highest density of white marble buildings on Earth. All the buildings are made out of white marble in the center, or the capital of Turkmenistan. Some really interesting information watching that video. I thought, yes. And it glows on a night time because they're all lit up with LEDs and everything. Wow. Place I'd love to go to. Looking at all the history and the architecture of that place, it looks absolutely fantastic. Where's the Venga Boys? They're going to Ibiza. No thanks.
1: 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This is Captain Kim speaking. Welcome aboard Venga Airways. After takeoff, we'll pump up the sound system because we're going to...

0: Yeah, that's steps there. And 5, 6, 7, 8. Simple counting, simple counting. Right, little break time. I'll be right back.
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Yeah, it's Anne CC and the Dreadlock Holiday. Right, going on to Tears for Fears. I just looked up the history of this one. I haven't played this one for 3 years, would you believe? Everybody wants to rule the world.

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0: And you're listening to the Afternoon Essential Show with me, John Alex. Right, the next song from the Rocky Horror Show. I went to see that sometime in the 80s, and it was a live stage, and it was absolutely fantastic. In a place called Billingham up in the northeast. That's when Tim Curry was in it, Richard O'Brien. I'm pretty sure Christopher Biggins was in as well. But anyway, it was a fantastic show. It was really, really brilliant. And everybody took part, which was a good part about it, especially getting up to do the Time Warp. But I'm going to play Sweet Transvestite for my very good friend, Mr. Jackson. Just for you, my friend.
11: Dad, please. Let's get out of here. Cold, I'm wet, and I'm just plain scared.
12: I'm here. There's nothing to worry about.
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2: Right.
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0: So, come up to the lab and see what's on the slab. 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
1: Yeah, that's a sweet transvestite from the Rocky Horror Picture Show. Brilliant. I love that one. Love the show as well. Right, somewhat different. Clash. Should I stay or should I go? 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I'll be disappointed. I'll cry.

0: yeah, that's a flash. Should I stay or should I go? At the moment, I am going to go because we've got the event guide coming up next and our Valerie events.
1: This is Al Maria.
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3: 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On Saturday at 8 o'clock, Carrie and Paul. On Sunday at 5 o'clock, live band Las Vegas. And later at 8:30 p.m, fun disco and karaoke with DJ Carl. That's what's going on at Valerie, but don't forget we are also serving fabulous food on our dinner dance evenings at Sensations Restaurant. This week, it's Diane Moore, so get yourself booked in.
0: Cheers, Rob Mark. That's what's happening at Valerie and Sensations. But as he says, book, book, book. But phone first to make sure it hasn't been cancelled, the event you want to go and see. I think the weather forecast for tomorrow is not very nice, but that's only in the morning, so check. At the moment, it's blue sky and sunshine out there, which is absolutely fantastic. Pity it wasn't last night. Right, what's happening locally?
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0: Yeah, don't forget, local events are taking place on Friday the 8th of May. Starting off at the new Trinidad and Arbeles at 1 o'clock, and that might still be going on at the moment. They've got the VE Day celebrations with Sharon Reagan and Kath Clayton on keyboards. That's tickets €5 each per person. The Nopal Restaurant Arbeles, 4 o'clock, is 2 acoustic. The Mucky Duck in Touré, 7 o'clock, Brendan O'D. Bar Gemini's Almanzora 7:30 is a music quiz. The cafe restaurant Abu Le Pool Bar, Arbeles, 8 o'clock, they've got a karaoke night. Anto's Bar in Vera, 8 o'clock, Kendo's karaoke. The new bar International Arbeles, 8 o'clock, is Marilyn Shipley. Miraflores Los Gallardos, 8 o'clock, Land of Hope and Glory with Diane Moore. And the Bocal Bar in Candado del Alama, 8 o'clock, is Steve Jackson. Steve, can't you pick somewhere where we can pronounce we can pronounce the names? Right, whatever you're doing, wherever you're going, stay safe. Book, book, book. Make sure you get yourself a table and have a fantastic time. Don't forget to tell them you heard it right here on Al Maria Radio.
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0: Yeah, lots going on this weekend. So support your local artists, support your local venues. Now, I mentioned earlier on in the programme, during my intro, that I was going to try something new this week. A little two set of a little bit of doo-wop. People ask me about the doo-wops that I've been playing over the past couple of weeks. And I thought, well, I'll make it into a little section on a Friday afternoon, right about this time between the event guide and the next advert, which is about 10 minutes. So a little bit of doo-wop. Did you ever see Back to the Future? Who didn't see Back to the Future? Now, at the prom, there was this song played. Earth Angel, Marvin Berry and the Starlighters.

That's Earth Angel from Back to the Future. That was a song that was sung at the prom when Marty was watching his father. Sort out Biff. Yeah, Biff got bopped. Right, another one. As I said, we're going to do two back-to-back, a little bit of doo-wop each week on a Friday afternoon, right about this time. I think this is what started it. I played this one the other week, and it was Luna Velvet, My Angel, My Love.

0: Yeah, that's going to be our 3 o'clock slot and a Friday afternoon. A little bit of doo-wop. Yes. Charmaine isn't here this Friday. She's at the hospital with her husband. But yes, she loves this type of music. And I'm sure a lot of other people like it as well. Right, talking about right, the man himself.
1: 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Don't miss it. See you there.
0: Yeah, catch David right straight after me at 4 o'clock. So what else we've got going on for the rest of the evening? Well, at 5 o'clock, we've got the 5 o'clock hit mix with Rob Mack. 7 o'clock, ready for the weekend. 8 o'clock, Club Life with Alan G. 10 o'clock, the Boiler Room with Nicky Spoons. And at midnight, Sky Tech. 1 a.m., Handpicked Chart Music, which is going to take you through till 8 o'clock tomorrow morning when Ian M will be on. 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And 9 o'clock, the Gold Music Mix. 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
9: This is the Afternoon Essentials with John Alex. It's time for some party classics, silly songs, and a little bit of fun.
0: Yeah, Friday afternoon, a little bit of nonsense, and Johnny Boy's joined us this afternoon. Afternoon, Johnny Boy. Sharon, I'll drop you a hint on this one this morning. It took you ages before you played it.
11: Chicken, banana, chicken, banana, chicken, banana, banana, banana, chicken, banana.
0: So I've got this thing about chickens and dogs this morning. Well, all week.
11: Banana, banana, banana, chicken, banana, chicken, banana, chicken, banana.
0: Yeah, enough of that. Drives me mad. Chicken, banana. This is Colonel Dallin and Anna from Buncrannon.

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2: Conall Gallen and Anna from Buchlanna. 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He's so funny. And the other Irishman, Richie Kavanagh. That's another funny one. 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Better still, don't look in the mirror.
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Hey, hey, baby on the way. 80s mothers really tried, they rambled. 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She said, just do the best you can. I felt such a fool in the birthing pool, in the middle of a hosepipe band. What's more, now I'm 44. Can I see the years ahead? I can. White sandals, X-lax, elasticated slacks. Weekends on the Isle of Man, no vandals, jigsaws. I won't go out of doors without a hat upon me old permed head. I shall crochet dolls in me doctor's skulls in the middle of me folding bed.

When you're on a bus, when the nutter gets on the bus, does the nutter sit next to you? The nutter always sits next to me, do you know that? Why is that? 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Bus stopped, you know, a couple of people get on, starts off. Then you could hear the nutter coming up the stairs. 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Has anyone seen my camel? 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I bought a watch tower, please. 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Does anyone see her? No. Oh, good. You can hear the visible sighs of relief from everyone else on the bus. And, oh, thank God he's got the nutter. Oh, I thought I was in for that one, you know. Hello, hello. It's a camel job, they're the worst, aren't they? Nutters love showing you things, don't they? Hey, hey! I've got an atom bomb here!

0: Yeah, that's Jasper Carrot and another on the bus. I'll play that one. I'm going to go and play Funky Moped. There's certain people who are on the station who take the mickey. You know who you are, don't you? Mrs. M and Mr. M. I want the rain. Don't let the rain come down.
1: Oh, no, don't let the rain come down.
0: Oh, no.

0: Yeah, Serendipity Singers there, Don't Let the Rain Come Down. And that reminds me, it was so funny when I had some faults last year with my roof, and the landlord was going to fix it. But the funny thing was, his wife was a lot lighter than him, so he sent her up on the roof to fix it. He's not daft, was he? Right, a little break now, and I will be right back. Good afternoon, Jono.
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2: And you're listening to the Afternoon Essential Show with me, John Alex. We're down to our last 25 minutes, and I heard this one the other day. Bit slow, bit nice, not heard him for a long, long time. Not on his own, normally hear him with the Police, but Sting on his own with Fragile, lovely song.

Yeah, lovely one there from Sting and Fragile. Right, where are we going now? Tell you what we're going to do. We're going to do our food bank appeal next. Right, making a start with the Arbalest Food Bank. They're looking for the following items: whole milk, kitchen roll, coffee, tomato sauce and dried lentils. 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Drop these items off at the Oasis Caravan Park in Los Gallardos. As I say each week, please, please be as generous as you can. People are desperate, they are in need of help, and they do appreciate all the help being given. So it's a big thank you from them and a big thank you from me. And we'll carry on with the music. One of my favourites is this one. Tim the Legend has joined us this afternoon. Good afternoon, Tim. I hope you're well. And the lovely Charlie the Duchess. Hope she's recovering fine now.

Yeah, that's the Scorpions and the Winds of Change. I love singing that on the karaoke. And one of my favourite groups is this one as well, Air Supply, or Even the Nights Are Better.

0: have a fair supply of that, and even the nights are better. They brought out some absolutely fantastic tunes. I've got one of their CDs in my car, which I play quite often, as well as Tamla Motown, Northern Soul, a little bit of karaoke stuff, and some oldies. So we're going to take a little break for our last break before I wrap everything up.
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0: And you've been listening to John Alex on the Afternoon Essential Show. I'm just about ready to wrap it up when the cat finishes falling off the desk. Stupid idiot. Anyone fancy Mad Ginger Cat? She'd been driving me mad this afternoon. Right, my Millie Jackson. A little bit of Northern Soul. My man is a sweet man.

Yeah, that's Millie Jackson there. My Man is a Sweet Man. And if you like your Tamla Motown and your Northern Soul, catch me on Sunday on our sister station, 95.5 FM Gold. 6 till 8 every Sunday evening. So pop in, say good evening. And if you like the music and you've got some favourites, drop me a line whilst you're there. Right, a little bit of Tamla. The Isley Brothers, Behind a Painted Smile.

Yeah, that's the Isley Brothers, Behind a Painted Smile. Right, we're coming up to the end of the show. I hope you've enjoyed it. Thank you for coming in on the comments section this afternoon. Thank you for all your comments, all your nice comments as well to wrap everything up. Hope you have a fantastic weekend, whatever you're doing. Stay safe, and I will catch you on Sunday, 95.5 FM Gold. Next Thursday, 2 to 5, Friday, 2 to 4. David Wright is on straight after me, so stay tuned. Whatever you're doing, take care, be safe. Bye-bye. And as Dean Parrish would say, I'm on my way. Take care. Bye.

0: It's Friday then, it's Saturday, Sunday.
1: Working in Spain. 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
2: 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Big thank you, John Alex, there for keeping us entertained this afternoon. Thank you, John. Have a great weekend. It's not been too good this morning here in Almeria and Retamar. Got absolutely soaked this morning out on the motorbike. It's a little bit brighter now, but the forecast is a little bit dodgy this weekend, so be careful if you're out there on the streets. Okay, coming up on my show today, some mobile phone news and some new laws to protect owners of mobile phones. Also some smoking bans. There's some new news on that coming up on the show, and talking today about problems people might have when they first move to Spain and how to overcome them, plus some great music today.

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1: And here he is, the legendary David Wright.
2: A very good afternoon to Carol. Join us in the comment section. The comment section has rebooted. Come and say hi. Come and keep me company this afternoon. Yeah, Carol, nice and warm and sunny in Sussex. Well, bring some of it over here. It's not been that good today. Went out on the motorbike today into Rocketus, not far from where your hotel is, where you're staying in a couple of weeks' time, Carol, and absolutely chucking it down. I got more and more. Went on the motorbike because the forecast was good. But anyway, got halfway there and it absolutely heavens opened up. And something that people need to be aware of when you're out here in Spain, when the roads are very dry, they get very, very dry here, obviously, with the weather. And when it does, when you get a bit of rain, it makes a greasy film on the roads, the oil and the grease there, and it makes it deadly. Now, I saw about five different accidents on my way into Almeria today. And on the motorway, there was three accidents on the way there and two accidents coming back. Unbelievable. Most of it is because people are driving too fast and too close together. So just be aware of that when you're driving in Spain. If it hasn't rained for a little while and you get a little bit of rain, even a few little spots of rain, it does turn to grease very, very quickly, and you need to be aware of that. But yeah, forecast is good for next week, Carol, so hopefully by the time you get here it should be nice and warm. It's not cold at the moment, but we keep getting this rain on and off. It's absolutely unbelievable this year, but there you go. Hopefully for when you're here, Carol, it will be great. I keep meaning to get in the pool. I almost used the pool the other day and chickened out the last minute, but the water's not cold now, so I'll definitely be trying to get in over the next few days. So come and join me in the comment section. The comment section is live now. I've got some news on mobile phone laws and smoking bans, all that's coming up on my show in the next few minutes.

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6: A very good afternoon, John. I lost G. Thanks for joining us this afternoon. Comment section is open. Come and say hi. Okay, some news on mobile phones now. So mobile phone laws have been changed recently. Spain has recently changed the law to crack down much harder on mobile phone theft. Now, under new reform to the Spanish Penal Code, offenders of small crimes can now face prison sentences up to 2 to 3 years instead of being fined. Now, the biggest change in this is previously thefts under €400 were treated as minor crime offences and therefore just given fines and community service. Now, if somebody has been convicted of one or two crimes in the past, they will get automatic prison sentence between 1 and 3 years. Very important changes specifically for mobile phones. If you get your mobile phone stolen now, theft for mobile phones can be treated much harsher and they can be imprisoned for 3 years for stealing mobile phones. This is all due to new lawmakers saying that the phones are not just an item, they carry some very important and valuable data on people's phones, so they've made this a much harsher crime now. So that's good news. There's been lots of crime on mobile phone theft for in the main tourist areas. You always need to be on the lookout for that, especially in markets. I know up in Barcelona they've had a lot of problems with mobile phone theft, but hopefully this should help curb that crime rate there up in Barcelona. So yeah, if you're watching people in the, on the TV and on the news, the, you know, tourists and that, they do tend to take some chances with leaving your mobile phone on the table or having a drink, things like that, in bars and cafes. We all done it. You put your phone down where you take a drink or something, or you get up and talking, you're not aware of it, and people come over. One of the biggest scams is people come past you offering to sell stuff and they put like a menu over the, on the table over your mobile phone to block the view of the mobile phone, and then they pick it up with the other hand underneath. This is a famous scandal that's been going on a lot. You see a lot of this on the TV showing you what they do, but people are still being fooled by it. So just be very, very careful with your mobile phones if you're here in Spain. And I know a lot of people treat, you know, their mobile phones are blooming expensive now, so I'm glad that they've made these rules a bit stricter here in Spain. So that's good news for mobile phone users.

0: Outlaw Country then, Ain't Folded Yet. I've got quite a few of these. I quite like these. Outlaw Country and Rugged Country. There's quite a few of these tunes. I've been trying to play them over the next few weeks here on my shows. I've downloaded all of this music and using it on my headset on my motorbike when I'm out driving, and it's quite soothing. It's quite nice stuff. Hope you like it. Okay, where are we going now? Cat Dog.
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0: 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The comment section is open, so come say hi to David right now.
1: David Wright, help and advice for living and working in Spain. 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
3: A very good afternoon to Sylvia joining us in the comment section. What's the weather like where you are, Sylvia, today? Is it nice out there? Okay, so one important thing that Brits coming to Spain this summer may not realise is just how strict Spain is becoming on smoking and vaping in public places. Now, hundreds of beaches across Spain are now smoke-free and vape-free zones, including parts of Barcelona, the Balearic Islands, the Canary Islands, and many areas of the Costa del Sol. Now, you need to check with your local authorities whether you can smoke on the beach. There should be signs up, but it's coming more and more popular for non-smoking beaches here in this part of Spain now. And yes, tourists are being fined. Depending on the area, fines go up to €2,000 for smoking or for vaping where the areas are prohibited. Now, Spain is targeting disposable vapes as well because of the environment concerns, and also the beaches and parks, playgrounds. You can't smoke in most of those areas now. Public swimming pools, there is lots of rules. Outside in some cafes, terraces and bars, there is a smoking ban as well. So make sure you're very careful. If you're coming to Spain or you are already living here in Spain, that smoking and vaping bans are getting more and more popular in Spain. So be

0: There's lots going on this weekend. That one's short, a bit short, that one. Sorry about that. Yeah, there's lots going on this weekend, but make sure you check before you leave that some of the venues may have cancelled due to the weather at the moment. This is what's going on at Valerie this weekend.
1: Come on down to Valerie and Sensations Restaurant in Mahaka for the area's best food and best events. Firstly, what's going on at Valerie? On Friday at 8 o'clock, it's Kay Francis. On Saturday at 8 o'clock, Carrie and Paul. On Sunday at 5 o'clock, live band Las Vegas. And later at 8:30 p.m, fun disco and karaoke with DJ Carl. That's what's going on at Valerie, but don't forget we are also serving fabulous food on our dinner dance evenings at Sensations Restaurant. This week, it's Diane Moore, so get yourself booked in.

A very good afternoon to Maria. Join us in the comment section as well. Yeah, all of my shows are recorded, and you can listen to the replays over on my website, davidwrightonline.com, or over on my Facebook group shortly after the show has aired. But Marie, ask

about the Maria asks about the smoking. Now, just in brief, Maria, the Spanish government have brought down some even stricter rules on smoking and on vaping. Lots of beaches are now smoke and vape free zones. You need to be careful. They're posting lots of new signs up. If you get caught smoking on one of these places that there is no smoking, is up to €2,000 fine. And I have seen police walking along the beach in here in Spain many times, so be on the lookout for that. There is lots of areas now also in bars and cafes, in the terraces outside, even outside now on some of the terraces, there is no smoking. So if you get caught sitting there, I know the Spanish are quite open about the rules and regulations here in Spain, and you know, don't think it affects them, but if there's a sign up that says no smoking in a bar or cafe area and you are caught smoking, then you can be fined up to €2,000. Now, in hospitals and hospital grounds, that means anywhere, as long as you're outside of the hospital gates, you can smoke. But if you're smoking anywhere inside the hospital grounds, not in the building, but in the gardens or outside, you can also be fined for smoking in the hospital grounds. Now, not far from me, there's a hospital, small local hospital, and in the mornings around about 9-10 o'clock in the morning, you can see all the staff come out and they walk to the end of the street, and there's some of them are just inside the gates actually, and they light up and have a cigarette there. Now technically they're still inside the grounds of the hospital. They could be fined up to €2,000 for smoking, so just make sure you'll be very careful here in Spain if you're smoking, that you're smoking or vaping in the right areas where you are in Spain.

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7: Good afternoon, Tim the Legend. Join us in the comment section. How are you, mate? Okay, so a little bit now about some problems people might have here in Spain. Now, I've had a couple of people I've been chatting to this week. Well, two people, for example, that have had a few problems here. Now, one lady, she's had a lot of problems. She's been here for just over a year now, her and her husband trying to set up self-employed, and they've had visa problems. And she's got to the stage, or she did get to the stage where she was seriously thinking about moving back to the UK. They couldn't find a solution. I did put in touch with some people that could help her, and she got some fantastic news just a couple of days ago that it has been found a solution to her visa problem, and her husband is now self-employed and set up and working here. So they're absolutely over the moon. It came at just the right time as well. They had some quite some bad news this week as well, on top of everything else. So they were, I think they're on the verge of going back, and they spent a lot of money here. Now, this happens a lot. People, when you move to Spain, normally when you're first here, set up and everything, everything feels like a holiday. You feel great. You're out and enjoying it, you know, starting a new life. But after you settle in a little bit, normally around 1 to 2 years of people being here, and this happened for me as well, something pops up and puts a spanner, or tries to put a spanner in the works. And it can be anything from work or property issues, family ties, things like that. And it can be quite worrying, and people tend to struggle a lot with it. Now, a lot of the people I've spoken to, they think about, oh, that's it, we're going back. And for me, I had some difficulties when I, after a couple of years of being here, I went through a divorce, and it was a crisis at the time as well. So everything was thrown at me, and I did think about going back. But the way I look at it is, if you go back, you know, you come back to that life, there's a reason why you left that in the first place to be here. So going back is not really the solution to that. And this lady, she found a solution and said some very good news this week. And she is now, her and her husband, starting the new life here for real this time. They've been here, as I say, just over a year or so. They've got the problems sorted out, and she's absolutely over the moon. So I know she'll be partying this weekend. And I had another lady as well. She lost her husband about a year ago, and she struggled with family ties back in the UK that wanted her to move back to the UK. She didn't really want to go. She missed her family. They came out to see her, visit her. You know, we all have these family visits and that, but they were trying to get her to come back. She was here on her own, but she didn't really want to go back, and she's made a lot of new friends now. She's joined a couple of clubs here, and she's got a new lease of life, and she's definitely not going back now. So we all get these problems thrown at us in time when you move here. It's not all blue sky and sunshine here, as you know. There can be difficulties, but the people that really do well here and sort of have another life here is when they can find the solutions to these problems and move forward. And then that's when you really understand how great the life here in Spain can be. But we all get thrown these spanners now and again. It's just finding the solutions, never giving up, and it all works out well in the end. Time seems to be a great healer. So have you had any problems, any hurdles to get over when you've moved to Spain, or has it been pretty plain sailing for you? Let us know in the comment section.

0: 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The comment section is open, so come say hi to David right now.
1: Very good afternoon to Lorraine joining us in the comment section. How are you this afternoon?
2: Hello, I'm Lee Everest, and I bring you Ready for the Weekend, Friday night from 7. We have got a whole hour of current party anthems for you to get you into the weekend in style. 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

0: Yes, Sylvia says there's a lot of paperwork in Spain. It's something you need to get used to here. It's something you don't really ever get used to here. Even 24 years here now, I still get that. I know I was talking to a guy this week as well. He's bought a plot of land some time ago, been waiting to build his house. Similar project to me. He's building his own bungalow and he's got all the footings dug and everything. And they told him he can't do it. He's not allowed to build it himself. And I helped him out with that one because I've already done it here. I've given him some directions and he's now got some paperwork through. And they poured the concrete this week. He's over the moon. He's starting to build his own house here. So there's always ways around it. There's always solutions. But it can be very frustrating. I know when I got my plot of land here and I was ready to build, put in the plans and everything. And everything has to be done in triplicate. And I'm not joking. When we presented the files to build our house before we even got the permission, you have to put in the files. And we had 17 different files that had to be filed with a local building office and council. And before you have to file all of that, you have to pay the tax on the property that you're going to build, and they have to value it first and everything else like that. And then you go and pay the tax at the bank, and they won't even take the paperwork until you've actually paid the tax in full. Now, if they turn the plans down, you get that money back. But I'll just give you an example. For my house build, the taxes were €12,000 before you even present the plans. So it's very, very frustrating. And then after all the paperwork, I'll never forget this, my wife and I gave in these files. It was a big pile of files to the local office, planning office. And then we had to fill in another form where we were there. And I said, what's this for? Surely there's no more forms. And it was a form to tell them what all the forms were for. Unbelievable. Absolutely unbelievable. So, yeah, they love their paperwork. Probably, well, there's no trees here in Spain, but there you go.
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Yeah, so, Jono, you couldn't make it up. You really couldn't make it up. Some of the things I can tell you about, pull your hair out here in Spain. I just one thing I've got to tell you quickly. I think I told this story before some time ago, but when I was getting my house water connected up, now it's a new house build, and we had to get the connection for the drain in the street, and it's literally in front of my house where the wall has been built, and there's a manhole cover there, and they came up to inspect the connection to the manhole cover, and when they came up, the guy pulled up with his clipboard and walked up the house, rang the bell, went out to see him, all very friendly and everything, and he opened up the manhole cover, looked down there, and he went, "I can't give you the certificate, the water's dirty." And I looked at him, I said, what do you mean the water's dirty? In the manhole cover, down at the bottom of the drain, there was some dirty water. And he said, "There's dirty water down there." I mean, yeah, it's the drainage, you know, of the house. It's a water drainage in the street. He said, "No, you have to clean it, and you have to clean the inside of the pipe." And I thought he was joking. I really thought he was joking. And I thought my Spanish was pretty good, but I had to get my Spanish wife and come out. And that's true. We had to get somebody in to clean it. I said to him, "No, I'll get the hose pipe out and I'll clean it." No, you have to contract somebody, a professional cleaner, to come up and clean it. I'll come back next week. And off he went. So I was absolutely flabbergasted. We had to clean the inside of the pipe with a high pressure hose and get a certificate from a company to say it was done. It cost us €45. And then we had to drain it out and to have fresh water in the bottom of it for his inspection. You cannot make this up. You really can't. And so we had to do all of that. And that wasn't the end of it. He came back the following week, saw the clean water, saw the clean pipe, and said that the manhole cover wasn't sitting correctly in the frame. And I looked at him and I said, "That's your problem. It's not our manhole cover. It's the council's. It's in the street." No. He said, "That's your responsibility." And I looked it up and it's our responsibility that the manhole cover was never fitted correctly in the first place. So we had to pay somebody else to take the manhole cover off and readjust the frame so the manhole cover sat properly in the frame that was incorrectly fitted when the council originally did it. So there you go. So talk about frustrating. Things are really set to try here in Spain.

Street Life from Randy Crawford there. Well, that's just about it for another show from me. Thanks very much, everybody, for joining me in the comment section. I do appreciate it. And yeah, talk about problems here in Spain at the moment. And there's always a solution if you keep looking hard enough. 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So go and check it out. There's a link in the comment section, or you can go over to my website, davidwyattonline.com, and check it out there. Stay tuned. Up next, it's the 5 o'clock hit mix with Rob Mack. Have a great weekend and see you next week.

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2: A very warm welcome to your Friday night Hit Mix. It's the weekend. And thank you, David, for a great show full of useful tips and advice. I'm Rob Mack, and I've lined up the biggest chart hits from the last few years. And it's also New Music Friday. So that means a load of brand new tracks, hot off the press, some only released a few hours ago. So let's find out what's hot and kick off the show and the weekend with this week's very first new song.

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1: And there we go, another Friday night show over with. But don't go anywhere, because we've got the very best music and shows for your Friday night party. Lee Everest is on the way at 7, and later at 8 p.m, Club Life with Alan G. And he's followed by Nicky Spoons and The Boiler Room at 10. So until Monday night, have yourself an awesome weekend.

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0: Here we go then, into another episode of Ready for the Weekend. How you doing then? Did you have a good week this week? Hope you're doing good. It's Lee Everest here at the controls, bringing you the energy, bringing you the big tunes you need to start the weekend in style. Shall we get things underway then with a bit of charisma and also Sigala on the way as well. Just got paid. The Dean EG remix is going to play very shortly. Let's start though with Jordan Peake and Peak Time. Is Ready for the Weekend. Almost spoke over the jingle then, didn't I? Silly me. Let's get into it, shall we? Jordan Peake to get us going.
1: It's time. It's time. It's time.
2: It's time for me to pump up the volume.

I want to show you what I'm capable of. Honey, would you just give me the chance? I'd do something to you, honey, that you wouldn't believe. I want to show you what I'm capable of. Honey, would you just give me the chance? I'd do something to you, honey, that you wouldn't believe. I want to show you what I'm capable of. I want to show you what I'm...

That was Cigala French Montella and Just Got Paid. Charisma as well, Let Me Show You with Armin van Buuren. And we started with Jordan Peak, Peak Time. Are you ready for it then? Are you having some this weekend? Are you having it large? Big shout out to Danny. He's having it large this weekend. Want to shout out Sean as well. He's going out for a few beers. Ready for the Weekend is your one-stop shop to party anthems. Warming you up for the weekend that you need. Let's get it on then with this. Albie and Olivia Rose, family team up for How Do You Know?

with How Do You Know on this week's show. It's ready for the weekend. Big shout out to Emma. She loves the tunes every week on the radio. Big shout out as well to Josie. She's listening to us getting the kids ready to go to football. Massive shout out to you. Massive shout out as well to Andy, who's listening to us. He says, Lee, tunes are sounding good this week. Thank you very much. Let's continue with the tunes then, shall we? I've got so many to get through this week. Bob and Shag on the way. Rudy, Gordo on the way as well in the next 20 minutes on this week's show. Let's get this on first. Victor Tilago and Nisito. I think that's how it's pronounced. Don't quote me on that, though.

car wash crisis in the week as well. I've got to tell you about that. I hope I'm not oversharing with this, but I went around the car wash. Decided to pop around there early on the Saturday morning to get the car wash. So I thought, yeah, I'll be smug about it and go around when it opens. Got around there and there's a queue out the door. It was unbelievable. So I had to rethink it. Go to the jet wash. Got to the jet wash and there was a guy there literally for 20 minutes washing his car in front of me. I had to wait for him. It was like, my God. It was a stuff made of nightmares, you know what I mean? I should just go to the car wash at like 11 o'clock at night, shouldn't I, and do it then? Right, let's continue. Bob Sinclair and...

Look Back. Also, Bob Sinclair and Kaiser sounding big with I Can't Wait on this week's Ready for the Weekend. Are you enjoying the weather? It's been quite nice in the UK, hasn't it? We've had a bit of dodgy stuff, haven't we? But apart from that, it's been pretty nice. We're into May, so it's all looking good for the summer. Loads of different reels going on at the moment as well. I've seen loads of different things of famous DJs landing in Ibiza. Loads of aeroplane pictures, like landing out the window in Ibiza, arriving for the summer. Looking forward to seeing what's going to go on there this summer. Let's continue with the tunes then. This is a Luna and Side Piece with Misbehave, and I've got Ali Farben with Majestic from Disco to

Ali Farben with Majestic, Disco to Disco, also a Lunar and Side Piece as well on this week's Ready for the Weekend, sounding big, and the tunes continue. Big shout out to McKenna, she's listening to us. Said, Lee, can you give us a big shout out, please? I'm off out with the girls into town tonight. Big shout out as well to Debbie. She says, Lee, love Ready for the Weekend every week. Thank you.

Josh Baker and Eliza Rose, two titans in dance music, teaming up together for Down to the Bone on this week's show. It's ready for the weekend on your radio. Don't forget to check us out online as well. Search for us there. And we continue with the tunes. Got a few to go before I head out of here. This is Superfly, If You Don't Like to Party.

by To Party, playing on this week's Ready for the Weekend. And that is us done for the party anthems this week. Have yourselves a great weekend, whatever you're up to. Thanks for listening this week. Don't forget to check us out online and on the website as well. And I'll see you next week for another edition of Ready for the Weekend. Take care of yourselves.

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0: There is nothing wrong with your radio. Do not attempt to adjust the dial. We are controlling the transmission. If we wish to make it louder, we will. If we wish to make it softer, we will. We will control the treble. We will control the bass. For the next hour, sit quietly, and we will control all that you hear. We repeat, there is nothing wrong with your radio.
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Oh, what a great tune to get us underway with this week, 1993. Sounds of the Masters at Work. Can't get no sleep. Good evening. This is your Friday night. I am Alan G. You're tuned into Club Life Live and Loud from Southern Spain here on Almeria Radio. 107.5 on your FM dial down here in Almeria, Southern Spain. 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Good evening, wherever you are, whoever you are. Welcome aboard. We've got another show packed with classics. And we've got some new stuff as well.

And not forgetting, you can get hold of us via the chat room on our Maria Radio Live on the app. Press the play and join button, simple as that. Come and say hello. We're a nice family down here on a Friday night. Providing everyone turns up. As per usual, I've got nothing planned. I'm just going to play as I go. If you like what you're hearing, let me know. If you don't like what you're hearing, tough, it's my show. No, it's our show. Got any requests or you? Yeah, like I say, just come and say hello. Feel free. AmariaRadio.live gets you into the chat room. It's been a long, hard week, isn't it? And a miserable old day down here in southern Spain, grey and gloomy. Bit of rain about as well. Don't know what's going on in the world. 1 minute it's hot, when the next minute it's raining. What's going on? Yeah. Got any thoughts? Let us know, AmariaRadio.live. In the chat room, good evening, it's your Friday night. We're kicking things off with a few old

couple of people already joined us in the chat room this evening. Shout out to Ags. Evening, mate. Hope you're well. Nice day there. Hey, well. You can't win them all, mate. It's nice to have a cool day now and again over here. And to Jill and Paul as well joining us this evening. You're right, it's been a mad week.

We're a bit getting yourself straight this week. Had some visitors over from New Zealand, as you may have been aware. Couple of the gang that normally tune in from Auckland. Been over there passing through. Nice few days with them to catch up. Anyway, that's my week. To crack on, we've got some tunes coming up for you this evening between now and 10 before we end things over. The Nicky Spoons, of course, coming up for you at 10 o'clock in the boiler room. Spoke to him earlier, he's got a show lined up for you, so stay tuned in for that one. He's been doing something called prepping. I think he makes some sort of plan of what he's going to do in this show.

Big shout out to Sean and Lorna as well joining us. Nice to have you on board, guys. And to Dawny. Good evening, Dawn. Been a long time. Hope you're well.

Once again, if you have just joined us, welcome aboard. It is your Friday night. This is a soundtrack to your weekend. We're kicking things off with a couple of hours of club life with myself, Alan G. Classic dance anthems, a bit of soulful, a bit of funky, a bit of deep house. All those nice foot tabby head noddy tunes.

0: If you are tuned in, take a couple of minutes out, come and say hello. We're in the chat room, amariaradio.live. It's a nice bunch, we won't bite. Yeah, Eggs, we can do that for you, mate. We'll squeeze that in. Actually, you might remember this one, mate.
1: 3 days to the hour since you've been gone.
0: 1993.
1: Hour since you've been gone from me.
0: Miss Ruby Turner.
1: Now I can do what I
0: do. Give it some volume. This record deserves some volume, please.
1: Let my body kiss the breeze.
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Good evening, wherever you are. Whoever you are, you're very welcome. As I was saying earlier, we've got a couple of hours of... Oh, I never know quite what's going to happen. What direction we're going to go in. I'll just play the tunes if you're enjoying it.

enjoy it. Or send me a little message in the chat room if you want to hear something. Or suggest I go off in another genre. You want it, I'll do it for you. This is the soundtrack to your weekend. We're with you through till 10 before we hand things over to Mr. Nicky Spoons. And I'm under the impression he has got one hell of a show planned for tonight, so make sure you stay tuned and locked in for that one. Coming bang up to date. Picked this one up just this afternoon. From Rolling Beats. And they're feeling things. Ooh, yeah. Friday night club life, Alan G. Simple as that. Turn it up, bit of volume.

Oh, what a tune, eh? It sounds like Sonny Chiba. No More Illusions. From back in, when was that? November 25. It's about 6 months old. It only seems like 5 minutes. Anyway, as per usual, Danny, we're going to play you a mix. Classic old school anthems, as well as some new soulful, funky, and some deep house vibes.

This is brand new as well, Enrico Ferrari. Hell of a name. Give us some volume, people. It's your Friday night. You deserve it. Pour yourself a nice large one. And welcome along. Paddy and Sarah as well. Evening, guys. And to Vanessa and Carl.

What a tune for a Friday night, eh? And what a name, Enrico Ferrari. Great, great tune.

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Al Maria Radio.live throughout the rest of the world. This is the soundtrack to your weekend. That's the first hour over and done with. Where did that go? Stay locked in. Coming up in the following hour, or in an hour, I should say, is our very own Nicky Spoons in the boiler room. Got a wicked show planned for you tonight, apparently. I spoke to him earlier. So when I say strap yourselves in, I mean it. Evening, Nicky.

Friday night, this is Club Life. Good evening, guys. Hope you're well. Don't forget to get involved with the show, AlmariaRadio.live. Get you into the app. You can do it on your phone while you're sitting there tapping your feet. Come and say hello. Let us know you're enjoying the show. Even if you're not. Hey, it don't cost nothing.

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Watching. Hurts when you realise when it was though. 1988. Ouch. This is your Friday night. This is Club Life. I am Alan G and you're tuned into Amaria Radio. On 107.5 down here in Amaria in southern Spain. AmariaRadio.live gets you through to the app. You can hear the tune and you can get involved in the chat room as well. Come and say hello, join the family. Normally a good bunch on a Friday night. Few in there as well. Evening, guys. Don't forget to stay locked in as well tonight for Nicky Spoons in the Border Room coming up at 10 o'clock, the top of the hour. Spoke to him earlier. I know he's got a fantastic evening lined up for you. So pour yourself a large one and we'll get ready for it, eh? I'll warm you up nicely. Check this, love this mix.

0: proper tune. 1996, Roy Davis Jr. and Pevin Everett. 1996, man. And still sounds like that.
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0: Shelley, I've been looking, trust me. And I can't find it. I've made a note though. And I'll keep looking. This is Alan G live and loud on Almería Radio Friday nights. It's Club Life. Welcome along. In a little under half an hour, I'm going to hand you over to Nicky Spoons in the boiler room. He's going to continue your evening. I had a chat with him earlier and he's got a one hell of a show planned for you. So strap yourselves in for that one. Ooh, like this tune. Give it some volume. It's Friday night. Now.

not a bad remix, but I'm not sure. I don't think you can beat the original on that one. Ten City, of course, and that's the way love is. Once again, we're coming up to the... what have we got? A little under 20 minutes left. This is your Friday night. This is Club Life. You're tuned into Al Maria Radio. With myself, Alan G. Put this to one side to play a bit earlier and I forgot all about it. True to life.

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If you're tuning in from around the world, 95.5 down here in southern Spain. I'll be hosting the Saturday morning, Saturday selection. Quality soul, funk, R&B. Ease you into your Saturday morning, you know what I mean. Don't forget to stay locked in. Nicky Spoon's coming up in about

This is Seb Junior. That's about your lot from me down here for this week. As I said a few minutes ago, don't forget to catch me on our sister station, Amaria Gold, tomorrow morning with a Saturday selection. The finest in soul, funk and boogie tunes from the last 40, 50 years or so. 10 till 12, or 9 till 11 in the UK. Bring you back all your childhood memories. Or teenage memories, maybe. Big, big thank you to everyone who's taken part in the chat room this evening. To Jill and Paul, to Ags, to Sean and Lorna, to Dawn, to Robbie, to Kat if she's there, and to Shelley and Dan, to Toots and Gaz. Hope you're enjoying your holiday. Vanessa and Carl, couldn't have done it without you.

Right, once again, guys, a big, big thank you. Stay locked in. Nikki Spoons is coming up for you in about 5 minutes' time. That's a lot from me down here for this Friday. I'll be back next week. We'll do it all over again. Have yourselves a good one. Finish off with a touch of disco house. Yvonne Gage. Back in 24, a couple of years. Sounds good though. That's it off for me. I'm out of here. Have yourselves a good weekend.

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So we'll try to deceive if you're tired of

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Sorry about that, everyone. 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It's Friday! 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Nice one, Al. Sorry, mate, I missed a show. I'll try and have a good one. What a banger this is. Big shout out to Jill and Paul from the UK. Joel and the Bear. Alan and Stacey. Oh yeah, let's go.

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Shout out to Lorna and Sean, Shelley and Den. Let's have it, it's Friday. 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

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Thank you guys for joining me. It's Friday, it's party time. 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
1: 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Thanks for joining me, and yes, it's Happy Friday. 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So turn it up. 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

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Alan G and Stacey. 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

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Thank you, guys. I love you both. I really appreciate it. All of you coming every week. Fucking amazing, mate. Thank you. If I can make you happy, because you make me happy turning up. Let's go.

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And I'll catch you next week. Thank you very much. Love you all. Let's go. You've been listening to DJ Nicky Spoons on Al Maria Radio 107.5 FM. Let's go.

What, it's like you think I'm going to play another song, what? I might. Keep it locked.

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No! What's going on? What? It sounds like another song starting. What's going on? Happy Friday, everybody. Let's have it.

Have an awesome week, everybody, and I'll see you next weekend. Let's go. Buenas noches. Todos. 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Good night, everyone.

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0: 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We have got a whole hour of current party anthems for you to get you into the weekend in style. 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